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Chad Tyson, I don't know if you got plans to see Motley Crue out on tour this year, but I'm not sure what they have planned after this run because Nikki Sixx has said they're going to take it easy and not do any touring in 2027. As far as Beyond, I'm not sure because he wasn't asked about that, but they're rocking it out there right now. Return to

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103, Chad Tyson. So have you ever worn a diaper at a concert? That's where we are now. More on that just past 10 tonight. Back to the Shut Up Rock. Green Day right now is Basket Case.

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3, Chad, Tyson, Natty is pretty much going to wrap things up for the show tonight. I'll talk to you guys back here tomorrow night around 7. And Stacy is in next. Keep things rocking on the overnight until the morning show gets in. And don't forget, as I mentioned a few minutes ago, your next shot at $1,000. Going out at 9 tomorrow with the morning show. $1,000 gas cash right here.

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1: Thanks for hanging out. 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

Columbus's rock station, Rock 103. It's Stacy in formative years for Dave Grohl. What does he say some of the most important albums were to him? Dio's Holy Diver.

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1: It's Stacy, and my mantra for the summer is spiders and crickets are more afraid of me than I am of them. I have to say that to myself probably 10 times a day. I'll look at my hardwood floor and think, is that a notch in the hardwood or is that a spider? I'll memorize my floors. Cuckas.

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1: It's Stacy. Thanks for hanging out. And they're not letting us forget Spaceballs 2 is coming, or the remake, I guess. Spaceballs, the new one, is what they're calling it. 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
1: It's Stacy, and David Lee Roth, he's got a ton of dates. He's been doing his Don't Love Me, Rent Me tour. I'm going on now.

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1: Beck, he's got a new album. First album in 7 years called Ride Lonesome. He's been giving us some previews, but that's out September 18th.

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1: A sing-along that most drunk women get wrong. Thanks for hanging out. It's Stacey with you. We'll do something off the Black album. The solos, the greatest solos.

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1: A sing-along. It's Stacy with you. Actually, just a couple weeks ago marked one full year since we lost Ozzy Osbourne. And now there's talks of avatars and AI, Ozzy, and yeah. But there's also talks of Ozfest 2027. It's been a few months, but I know Sharon put her blessing on it. What?
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1: Thanks for hanging out. It's Stacy with you. And if you're going to go see a movie, there's lots in theaters. If you're one that has entire sleeves of tattoos devoted to Marvel, well, you already have your tickets. Spider-Man Brand New Day with Tom Holland, of course. Tom Holland in The Odyssey as well, which is still doing really well in theaters. Motor City, still in theaters with not much dialogue, a lot of violence, though, taking place in 1970s Detroit. But new in theaters is this Hades Town. It's a musical. I have musical friends that are very into this.
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1: It's on your keyword face, whatever. 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
1: 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Insensitivity training
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1: Class is now in session.
3: Hey, what's good, everybody?
4: Hey,
5: what's up, bud?
3: It is Wednesday. It is August the 5th, 2026. We are the Woody Show.
6: Yep. Yeah.
3: Woody, Greg, hey. Menace, Gina Grant. Uh-huh. We got Seabass. We got Sammy.
4: Hello.
3: Jeff G is here. We got Morgan, our associate producer. Vaughn, our video producer. Dumbass Tyler is here. We got Bort. We got Menji. Phones are open, 877-44-WOODY. You can send us a text. Do that over to 22987. Was reading something kind of interesting about how the Southern accent is fading.
4: Oh.
3: And most likely on its way to extinction.
7: I believe that, yeah. Because, I mean, I was born in Nashville, Tennessee.
3: Yeah.
7: And everyone around me had the accent. When I go back home now, it's much rarer.
5: It's disappearing.
6: Yeah, like, yeah, they got televisions and movies now. Right.
5: Modern life.
3: So what will the country singers do, Sammy?
5: Be less endearing,
3: they're
5: right?
3: Still going to, like, lean into it? Or?
6: They can turn it on.
4: Yeah.
3: Yeah.
7: I mean, they'll fake it like they do now.
6: Dude,
4: hey,
6: look.
4: Hey, hey, what?
6: Well, look at Chanel West Coast. She has a country song out right now, and she sounds mega country. She has so much twang.
5: Ridiculous.
6: Chanel West Coast, thank you. Greg.
3: Chanel West Coast, Greg.
5: I know who she is.
4: He does know who she is.
5: I watched Ridiculousness. And
3: And
5: she's the chick that sits there and laughs.
7: She's very talented.
3: Oh, okay. Well, cities are filling up with outsiders. Locals are dropping the accent to avoid sounding uneducated or, quote, too hometown.
4: Okay.
3: Even kids born and raised in the South, they're talking like they're from California now.
7: Yep, that's what I did.
5: But if you can just drop the accent.
3: But I would think people would want...

0: Exactly.
1: Well, it depends on what it's about.
2: Mostly. Almost always.
1: Yeah. That is true.
2: Thank you. Haters.
1: Yeah.
0: But I mean, it's the stereotypical, you're adult voice. You're
2: inbred hillbilly, redneck, etc. That's the Southern
3: I enjoy
2: accent.
3: The Southern accent.
4: I know. It's I do charming. Too. I like it.
1: Yeah. I mean, it's nice. It's got like...
0: it's okay.
3: It feels like home.
1: It depends. Aww. I mean, because there's a difference, right? Like, I think there's one that sounds like kind of sweet and...
2: There's the, hey, y'all, what's up?
1: But what, then what, there's what? Some other ones, y'all, just like, you know, like, we're...
2: Yeah, there's
1: I don't know how to appropriately describe
2: you're
1: it.
2: You're saying the right. You're like, there's a difference between, hey, y'all, would you like some more sweet tea?
4: Right. Yeah. It's like the Southern Belle versus the hillbilly.
0: Yeah, exactly.
1: Right. Like if you went, I think it's maybe certain situations, like if you needed open heart surgery and it was life or death, right?
4: Okay.
1: Life or death. And you go in there, like, all right, now you've not met this person. You've not talked to him yet. You just did your research. You found the best heart surgeon on earth. And you went in for your consultation. They go, all right, man, so here's what we're going to do. We're going to open you up. We're going to go in there. We're going to clean all that out. And then we're going to blow. You'd be like, maybe.
2: We're going to roto-root the hell out of it.
1: Maybe I'll call number two on the list.
2: Yeah.
1: Some people.
0: So technically.
1: Some people wouldn't care. But I hear what you're saying now. I get what you're saying.
0: Now, technically, everybody has an accent, right?
4: Yeah.
2: Technically.
0: I don't think any of you guys have one. I don't think I have one.
1: My wife didn't believe that she had one. My wife did not believe that she had one until she met you. True story.
4: Are you serious?
0: She definitely has an accent.
1: Yeah, because the minute
0: it's subtle.
1: The minute that Greg, because she's from St. Louis, so it's that whole like kind of St. Louis. The A's are a problem.
0: I have a black backpack.
1: Yeah.
0: It's in my Cadillac.
3: It used to be way worse.
1: Yeah.
0: Yeah, definitely.
1: I don't talk like that.
0: Yes,
1: you do.
0: Right.
1: Yes, you do.
4: Wow. Okay. I got to listen to her more.
1: Me too.
4: Yeah. She has one. I've heard.
1: That makes two of us.
5: 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We'll be right back.
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10: And the question is, what's something that you saw or something that you heard that you weren't supposed to?
11: Ooh, scandalous.
4: I love that.
10: Yeah, I think the best example that I have, and I've heard a number of things, somehow I seem to be in the right place at the right time. If you'd like to hear,
4: please.
10: Things, I'm saying it's mostly stuff around the office. I think because I'm always in meetings with the different muckety mucks, and I think people sometimes forget like I'm not one of them, and I'm just sitting there quietly like on my phone. They start talking about I'll hear something like here, I'm going to tell you this. But this was years ago. I was doing a contract negotiation, and the company was doing this whole thing where even though I had really great ratings and I was criminally underpaid at this point, and I wasn't asking for anything crazy. Like, I was actually being very, very fair, and I think I was fighting for $60,000.
4: Okay. Mm-hmm.
10: Now, this is years and years ago, right? Even at that time, like, that was a very fair number. Uh-huh. So not like I'm asking for like millions of dollars, right. So they're giving me this whole thing about, they always have a sob story.
12: Yeah. Never have
13: tough money. Times.
10: Yeah. Well, because there was like a back and forth through email, they accidentally sent me a copy of, and I wasn't doing mornings, I was doing the afternoon show, but they sent me a copy because they were doing a negotiation with the morning guy on one of the other stations. And I saw everything in his contract.
4: Oh my God.
10: I saw how much they were paying him. He had a $200,000 signing bonus.
12: Damn.
10: I mean, he was making hundreds and hundreds and hundreds of thousands of dollars a year. And this is like 20 some years ago, right? All these extra, benefits. This is in St. Louis. So it was like, Cardinals tickets whenever he wanted, all this vacation time. And like, there was just a ton of stuff. Uh-huh. And so it made my negotiation a lot easier. Yeah. And next thing you know, and we were off. It was like a $5,000 difference between what they were offering me and what I wanted.
11: Yeah.
10: And so that was juicy stuff. So that was definitely something I wasn't supposed to. And that was just kind of like it. That was just good luck that fell into my lap.
4: Did you like call him out or?
10: Oh yeah, I said I'm pretty sure this wasn't meant to be sent to me. I said, but I'm sure glad it was.
4: Oh my god!
10: And they had to call me in. They had to call me into a meeting with the guy whose contract it was, and go, this is what we did, and we're really sorry. Uh-huh. And he's like, oh, that's cool. And his name was Steve Shannon, really nice guy. And he's like, oh, that's cool, man. He goes, you get what you need? I go, yeah, I did. Oh, he goes, all right, good guy. For you, man. Good for you. Yeah, he was cool. He didn't care. What the hell did he care?
5: Yeah, right.
13: This isn't the story.
10: He had a great deal.
13: This isn't the story that I want to share, but it kind of in that realm. I was sharing an office with the morning show guy, and I was just cleaning the office, and there was an envelope, and I opened the envelope, and I didn't realize what it was, but it was his paycheck. This was 2001. For 2 weeks, it was $45,000.
5: What?
13: And Jesus. I was making $1,000 a month.
12: Right.
13: I was like, oh my God, this is crazy.
12: One paycheck.
13: I was like,
10: how much
13: what?
10: Was it for?
13: $45,000.
10: I mean, for
13: how? A 2 week period.
10: For 2 weeks. Two that's weeks. After taxes, yeah?
12: God.
10: Yeah.
13: It was crazy. Wow. I couldn't believe it.
5: Insane.
10: It's like, pretty good.
13: I've never seen this before.
12: I found the contract. Some like fill-in morning guy, weekend guy at a station I was working at left his contract in one of the station vehicles, just like sitting on the seat. So of course I looked at it and I thought he was making, you know, 100 grand. He was making $33,333 a year. But this is back when I was making like $11,000 a year.
10: Yeah. Well, Greg always thinks that people have $1 billion who don't.
5: Right.
12: True.
10: You know, like
12: it seems that way.
10: Or like, you know, oh my God, I went to go get avocados at the store and they were $1 billion.
12: I mean, basically a billion.
10: Yeah.
12: Basically.
10: Let's say hi to Donald. Hey, good morning, Donald.
5: Donald.
14: Good morning, guys.
10: Good morning. All right. So, what's something that you saw or heard?
14: Back in the day when you used to have to develop film from a camera because no one had cell phones, no one had cameras on their phones.
10: Yeah.
14: They used to do it at Stater, it was Albertsons at the time. But my friend worked there at the overnight shift, and he would look at the pictures that people would, you know, get developed, and he would just sit there and looking at them. And I was in there buying something. He's all, here, check this out. He showed me a picture of my friend's girlfriend with some other guy getting all freaky.
5: Oh wow.
14: One of the pictures. I was like, oh, hey. Yeah, I told my friend.
10: Oh, yeah, I would too.
5: There
10: was a guy that I knew. He worked at one of those places. Uh-huh. But it was like inside a pharmacy.
12: Right. Kind of,
10: it wasn't like a standalone place. It was like inside one of the pharmacies. Yeah. And they had a drawer in the photo lab where they kept all the good, they had pictured copies.
13: So they
10: throw an extra copy off every time they had a good one. They throw it in this drawer, so like whenever they wanted a good laugh, they would just go to the drawer and go like oh,
12: nudes and stuff.
10: Oh, nudes, weird stuff.
12: Wow,
10: like just anything that people brought in to develop. I mean, yeah, people
5: stories,
10: had it.
5: Stories like that definitely give me a little bit of a cold sweat. Like what is out there?
10: Yeah,
5: Go.
13: Oh, I was gonna. So one thing that I did see at work was I saw this scheduled for an event that was sent out to the staff. And then I saw an internal schedule and the internal schedule had different names on it. So that means a lot of people are going to get fired on Friday, right?
5: Oh.
13: Because the event was on Saturday. And then so one of my buddies, it was not on the list. So I gave him a heads up and I said, hey, dude.
5: That was good.
13: Just going to let you know you're going to get fired on Friday.
10: Yeah, that was weird. I mean, I wasn't supposed to hear. It was one of those things that was said in the room while I was there.
5: Yeah.
10: I go, I don't think I'm supposed to be hearing this information. And then I was like sworn to secrecy. And it was like they were going to be doing like mass layoffs.
5: Oh, boy.
10: Mm-hmm. And I knew like 5 or 6 of the people that were going to be laid off. And it's like you see them. So I really kind of avoided everybody in the office.
12: Yeah. That would suck.
10: Yeah.
13: Yeah. Because I mean, telling somebody you really got to trust that person.
10: Yeah, yeah.
5: Well, this is actually very recent, as in like sort of present, but I've been dealing with some family business drama and I couldn't get any of the information I needed. I've been asking people and I'm just kind of getting like shut down and nobody would tell me why. And I was just really confused. And I recently asked something on one of these group emails and somebody forwarded me what I needed. And I scrolled down and down and down. And a family member put, please take Gina off of this list. And I was like, what?
10: Why you weren't getting the information?
5: Uh-huh. Yeah. And I think it was because they knew that I wouldn't approve of some of the dealings that were going on. But
10: you were a person who was supposed to have a say in these things.
5: Uh-huh.
10: Yeah.
5: And I haven't confronted this person yet, but I think it's coming. I'll let you know what happens.
10: Yeah, please do. That's good stuff.
13: Yeah, you never put that in writing. You gotta call the person.
10: What's something you saw or heard that you weren't supposed to? A couple things on the tech, going back to like the payroll stuff. 714 Someone in the payroll department left the entire company's payroll on the copier.
12: Oh, no.
10: I started seeing my coworkers and bosses a little bit differently since that day.
5: Oh, my God.
10: Another one says, once there was an operations manager that was sexting somebody that he worked with, and although he was married, one day he accidentally sent it to one of the new hires that I was training, and to say that the kid was shocked would be an understatement.
12: Uh-huh. Oh, yeah.
10: Another one says, I found gay porn on my uncle's iPad when I was 14.
5: Oh.
10: Suddenly, him never having been married and all the different male roommates made a lot of sense.
5: What? Not into focus.
12: My roommate, Charles. Yeah.
10: This one says, many years ago, I overheard a bunch of managers talking about firing me during a meeting while I was walking by the meeting room. They had no idea I heard it, and after hearing it, I deleted everything that I had created there before I got canned.
5: Nice.
12: Oh,
10: that's John.
5: Smart.
15: Okay.
10: Yeah, this one says, I work for the post office, and I overheard just yesterday that someone didn't call the supervisors for backing into a customer's garage and causing significant damage.
5: I guess
10: the mail guy made, you know, like backed into some customer's garage, but you're supposed to report that, obviously. And Greg, how pissed would you be?
5: Oh, dude.
12: So
5: bad.
10: I've seen videos where the mail guy runs over the mailbox or, you know, backing up or whatever, and it just takes the whole post out and they just split. Because who's going to think the mail guy did it?
5: Nobody. Right.
10: You ran over your mailbox or the mailman?
12: They would never do that.
5: Mailboxes
12: are sacred.
10: Yeah. So what's something that you saw or heard that you weren't supposed to? Hit us up. Call in 877-44-WOODY. 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

0: What's something that you saw or you heard that you weren't supposed to? Sammy Marino.
1: Yeah, when I was a kid, when I was in first grade, so I was about 5 or 6, I was at that age where your parents always think you're not paying attention and don't know what they're talking about. So my mom was on the phone and one of her friends had just had a miscarriage. Now, my mom was right. I didn't know what a miscarriage was, but that wasn't going to keep me from repeating it to somebody.
0: Oh. Well, she had the hot goss, you know?
1: Right, exactly. So my first grade teacher was like somewhat in social circles with my parents and their friends. So she randomly asked like, oh, how's so-and-so, which was one of my mom's very good friends. And I said, oh, she's good. She just had a miscarriage. Oh. And she was like, what? And I didn't know.
2: She's doing great.
1: Right. Yeah.
0: What a double dipper of a story, because you weren't supposed to hear it. And now the teacher wasn't supposed to hear it.
1: Right. And so
3: telling all her business.
1: My teacher said something to my mom. I think maybe saying like, hey, she sort of like said this to me. So when I got home, my mom was like, you do not repeat the things that you hear in this house. If you heard me on the phone, you don't say anything. I was like, oh,
3: damn,
1: sorry.
3: She's good. She just had a miscarriage.
1: She just had a miscarriage.
0: Wow. Morgan, what do you got?
4: So I was in elementary school digging through my parents' closet looking for my Christmas gifts ahead of time.
0: We've all done it.
4: And I came across a box of VHS cassette or like tapes of like Girls Gone Wild college age things and then like some lingerie.
3: Oh.
4: And I assume they belong to my parents or maybe just my dad. I don't know.
0: Who else would they belong to?
3: Yeah, but why would the lingerie be hidden?
4: But they sleep in different rooms though.
3: Oh.
4: So I was like, what's going on?
0: Oh, okay. That's weird.
4: And then, I never looked for gifts after that.
0: Yeah. Well, okay.
3: That'll show you.
0: On that whole thing, 805 texting over, when I was 12, my dad asked me to get a pair of socks out of the drawer for him. I dug down to the bottom. I found some Polaroids of my mom naked.
3: Oh, no.
5: That was a setup he wanted you to see.
0: Pretty traumatized by that.
5: Dude, you gotta see how hot your mom is.
0: It says, I overheard my ex-father-in-law having a sexual conversation with his stepdaughter over the phone.
3: Ew.
0: I did some investigating and I found out that they were having a full-blown relationship.
5: Oh my God.
0: And she was sending him masturbation videos in exchange for money.
3: Oh, what? God,
6: that's gross.
3: That's horrific.
0: Yeah. Steven.
3: Oh,
0: when I was 19, since we're keeping it sexy, I was snooping around my sister's room to find her DVD player so I could use it. Underneath the DVD player in her room, there was a single copy of a porno that she made with her boyfriend.
3: Pop that in.
0: To this day, she still doesn't know.
6: Oh, good. Let it stay that way.
3: Yeah, let it die.
0: Yeah. I found my coworker looking for escorts on his work computer. He's got no idea.
3: Nice.
2: How embarrassing.
0: Man. 877-44 Woody. Thank you for some of the calls. We got to take a break. We're out of time, guys.
2: Damn it.
0: Out of time. 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

0: that high school was 10th, 11th, and 12th grade.
1: That's true for a lot of people.
2: Really?
0: Yeah, yeah. They consider it because junior high, wherever they were, was 7th, 8th, and 9th.
1: Yep.
2: Oh.
0: Then they went to the senior high school.
2: Oh.
0: They were in the junior high school for 7th, 8th, and 9th. Then they went to the senior high school for 10th, 11th, 12th.
1: Yeah. Damn. Junior high and senior high. Like, yeah. Who says that?
2: Why I don't know. Like
3: I know a place that was 7th grade through 12th grade, all same school altogether.
4: Yeah. Oh. There's a lot of places like that.
0: Because there's not enough kids.
1: Yeah.
0: Yeah. 16% of kids are very sad to go back. I was always excited for the new stuff.
1: Yeah.
0: School supplies, because I'm getting fresh new Trapper Keepers.
2: Wow, and
1: 64 set of crayons.
4: Rulers.
1: Sharpener.
0: And things like that, because I would always go into the beginning of the year, the same way I go into every diet that I've ever tried. I go, this is the year.
1: Mm-hmm. I turn it all diet. Around. Mm-hmm.
0: Yeah, and it's going to be this from now on, and this is what I'm doing. And then, you know, it doesn't. I just can't hold it very long.
2: Yeah.
0: I can hold it as long as I can hold a plank. And, yeah, next thing you know, it's over. But I have a nice set of Trapper Keeper and pencils and a nice pencil case.
4: Yep. Was pencils big when you were a kid? Because they would have, like, graphics on them back in the day.
0: And not those. Pencils.
4: They sold them at my school, and kids would spend all their lunch money on buying pencils.
0: Oh, really?
4: Yeah.
0: No, the big thing that I remember everybody wanted was the pen that had the little things on the top where you can make it green, black, red,
1: blue,
0: or blue.
1: The clickies.
0: Yeah, it was like kind of like a fatter pen.
1: Yeah, it's like blue on the bottom,
0: had a white
1: on the
0: kind
1: top.
0: Of cap. Yeah, exactly. And you got to select which color. I'm like, whoa.
2: Yeah, those are pretty high tech.
1: The original fidget.
0: Yeah, because those are the pens the teachers had.
1: Mm-hmm.
2: Yeah.
4: All in.
0: That was pretty cool.
4: Yeah.
0: 877-44-WOODY. Send us a text over to 22987. We're going to take a quick break. More Woody shows next, and then speaking of the back to school thing, Sammy started talking about, I can't remember who was in the room, but they did a pretty, I thought it was weird.
1: Yeah.
0: See what you guys think. There was the thing that happened, was it high school or was
3: in
0: it?
3: In high school.
0: In high school. Something they did at her high school. Mm. And I'll let her float it to the room and to the audience. And you can tell me if it comes across as weird to you as it did to me.
1: Okay.
0: That'll be next on The Woody Show. Hang on.
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1: Welcome to Wednesday, everyone. 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And I'll start right now after Motley Crue. 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I got to put some funds in your pants.

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Rock 103, Columbus's rock station. It's about that time to win $1,000. I'm Teresa. You guys ready to go? It's after Pearl Jam here, so stay close to the speaker, all right? And good luck.

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1: Let me take a left turn from the Blind Melon, only to remind you I'm looking at like upcoming albums. Weezer, Gold album, will drop August 21 of this month. So with them and the iHeartRadio Music Festival, we got a lot to look forward to. Bon Jovi, all right, let's go. You're up.

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1: It's another great hour. I know a lot of you getting out to eat lunch, taking a break from work. 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
1: I absolutely love you guys. Thank you for always letting me just kind of hang out with you. I'm Teresa. Joan Jett, the Blackhearts coming up. Zeppelin, Whole Lot of Love, Skid Row, and more. And plus, we're just, you know, going to work our way through another hour so we can get closer to another $1,000 in your pockets.

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1: Our spiky-haired friend here is about to have a great 2026. Billy Idol going into the Rock and Roll Hall of Fame. He will be at the ceremony. He will more than likely perform. We don't know who's inducting him, but soon we will be finding out the whole lineup.

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I'm Teresa. 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
1: I absolutely adore you guys. I got another $1,000 win coming up after the top of the hour. But right now, we're going to kick it loud and proud with Def Leppard.

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1: It's time to whip out the white snake, everyone. I'm Teresa. We're going to do a little Here I Go Again. 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
1: Let me just say, the Queen David Bowie Under Pressure is the goat of all goats, but I will give credit to the My Chemical Romance used cover song of it. 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

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Only 20 more opportunities this week to win $1,000 gas cash. It's your final week, your last chance, Friday, 5 p.m. Your next chance after this from Stain. That keyword's coming up. It's been a while.

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I'm counting sheep but running out. As time ticks by, still I try.

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1: Some Led Zeppelin on this hump day afternoon. That's on the way. Linkin Park is next. Rush, here's Limelight.

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1: Ozzy's coming up next, but before that, in only 4 minutes, your next keyword, it's one of two chances left today to win $1,000 gas cash on this final week. That keyword after Poison. Here's Every Rose Has Its Thorn.

Now here's your chance to win $1,000. Just enter this nationwide keyword on our website. Bonus. That's bonus. 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

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Aerosmith with arguably the greatest classic rock song of all time. That's coming up after Nirvana. Here's the man who sold the world.

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AC/DC's coming up. Alien Ant Farm is next. Some Metallica for your Wednesday drive home. Here's For Whom the Bell Tolls.

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103. Thanks for spending some time with us on your drive home. It's Chumley. I think we all have something in common. We all want to rock. It's Twisted Sister.

Columbus's rock station, Rock 103. Oh, I'll hook you up with some Nickelback, some Black Sabbath for the drive home. That's next. Cranberries, here's Zombie.

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103, Chad Tyson, the Ozzy Osbourne avatar that Sharon and Jack have been working on. Is that a cash grab? We'll talk about that just past 8 tonight here on the show. Back to the Shut Up Rock right now for what's in a Tom Petty, write it down a dream.